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17: Hey, I'm Tessa Randello. 39 Aussies are among the 1,000 missing after fatal Nepal flooding. The death toll's climbed to more than 400 people, while Emergency Action Alliance's Matt Tinkler telling the ABC the terrain presents challenges.
18: Very difficult part of the world to access. It's a mountainous region. Bridges have been washed away. Roads are inaccessible. And you also have this large number of people fleeing the carnage on the one hand, and a lot of people, government, first responders, aid agencies, trying to get in.
17: Foreign Minister Penny Wong announced a $5 million assistance package earlier this morning. The Energy Minister's rejecting claims Queensland and the NT got carve-outs for data centres, the rules requiring them to use 100% renewables. Chris Bowen says states can seek approval to use coal or gas, but says the threshold will be very high. Former AFL star Nikki Winmar's been jailed for 6 months over a violent sexual assault on a woman. It happened in 2025. And little penguins and black cockatoos are among those getting vaccinated against bird flu at Taronga Zoo.
19: Sport.
17: The Titans are dedicating tomorrow's clash against the Rabbitohs to Jai Arrow. Gold Coast coach Josh Hannay says it's a privilege to be involved.
20: He's a ripping dude, so yeah, it's really glad that, yeah, as a club we can get around it.
17: Arrow will be on the field for the opening seconds of the match as he looks to finish his career on 100 games for the Bunnies. And despite missing out on finals, the Storm are ending the season on a high last night, downing the Broncos 46-20 at Suncorp. Taking a look at weather across the country. Sydney, clear skies for the rest of the day. Chance of a shower in Melbourne. Brisbane, partly cloudy. Clear skies in Adelaide. Also clear in Perth. Hobart, cloudy. And also partly cloudy in Canberra. Listener knows what Aussie ears want to hear. 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
6: Hey, I'm Desiree Andello. The death toll is rising as desperate rescue efforts continue after Nepal Tibet flooding. More than 1,400 people are missing, including 39 Australians.
7: We are urgently working to ascertain their whereabouts, to confirm their well-being.
6: Foreign Minister Penny Wong on 7 there. The government revealed a $5 million assistance package earlier this morning. Queensland and the NT are not getting carve-outs on new data centre restrictions. That's according to the Energy Minister, Chris Bowen, as the government plans new rules to make them use renewables, saying states can seek approval to use alternatives like coal or gas. Briefly, bird flu was spread to the first Australian dolphin found in South Australia. And Donald Trump's changing the name of Lake Ontario to Lake America. The US president signing an executive order as a trade war escalates with Canada. But he has no authority to rename Canada's side of the lake.
8: M. Sport.
6: Manly can keep its very slim finals hope alive by beating the Dragons at home tonight, while the Bulldogs will have to beat the second place Panthers if they want to move into the top eight. And Bo Ryan says he's all for giving things a go, but doesn't think the proposed kickoff rule change is a good idea.
9: PVL tries things. I like that, right? He does. But this is one in rugby league. It's a bit of a respect thing as well. There's honour, right? If you leak points, you don't deserve the ball.
10: 100%.
9: They're just trying to change the momentum. And the teams don't win 60 to 40.
6: Taking a look at weather across the country. Sydney, clear skies for the rest of the day. Chance of a shower in Melbourne. Brisbane, partly cloudy. Clear skies in Adelaide. Also clear in Perth. Hobart, cloudy. And also partly cloudy in Canberra. Listener knows what Aussie ears want to hear. 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
21: I'm Angie Asimus. In 7 News tonight, more Aussies missing in Nepal as the flood death toll climbs. Anger over a major redevelopment plan for Sydney South. And a woman gives birth to twins, but only one is biologically hers. 7 News Live at 6 will start over on 7 Plus.
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1: 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Remember that episode of Baywatch when Pamela Anderson gave Tommy Lee a blast out of the boat?
0: Like, where was the Hoff? Was the Hoff, like, off-duty?
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13: Hey, I'm Tessa Randello. China says it's halted some rescue efforts following fatal flooding on the Nepal-Tibet border due to risk of more floods. Desperate searches are underway to find 1,400 missing people, including 39 Australians. The death toll tragically keeps climbing to more than 460 people.
14: We need urgent life-saving support now to reach the ground for those on need, but we need sustained humanitarian assistance over time to make sure that this is a recovery journey that is not being experienced alone by these unfortunate people.
13: Emergency Action Alliance's Matt Tinkler on ABC. The first bird flu case has been confirmed in an Aussie dolphin. Its body washed up in SA, while Taronga Zoo is starting a vaccination program to protect little penguins, black cockatoos and emus in New South Wales. Former AFL star Nicky Winmar is heading to jail for 6 months after being convicted of assaulting a woman. And Aussie wrestling fans are getting 3 more years of WWE action under a new deal, which will run through till 2028.
15: M. Sport.
13: The Sea Eagles can boost their slim chances of sneaking into the top eight with a win over the Dragons tonight. And Jai Arrow will be celebrated tomorrow when the Titans host the Rabbitohs for their Stand With Jai initiative. Gold Coast coach Josh Hannay says it'll be a pretty special occasion.
0: He's unreal to be around. He's such a laugh. And then you watch him go out and play, and he sort of typified the Queensland spirit. Not a big guy, but he would go out there and sort of work harder than anyone on the field.
13: Taking a look at weather across the country. Sydney, clear skies for the rest of the day. Chance of a shower in Melbourne. Brisbane, partly cloudy. Clear skies in Adelaide. Also clear in Perth. Hobart, cloudy. And also partly cloudy in Canberra. For the latest on today's top stories, be watching 7 News tonight at 6.
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1: Yeah. But Friends sucked ass.
0: How you doing?
1: How you doing?
0: How you doing? How you doing?
1: Shut up, Beavis. Triple M.
0: Yeah.

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10: 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In 7 News tonight, more Aussies missing in Nepal as the flood death toll climbs. Anger over a major redevelopment plan for Sydney South. And a woman gives birth to twins, but only one is biologically hers. 7 News Live at 6 will start over on 7 Plus.
11: Ronaldo, what have I done?
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15: Hey, I'm Tessa Randello. China says it's halted some rescue efforts following fatal flooding on the Nepal-Tibet border due to risk of more floods. Desperate searches are underway to find 1,400 missing people, including 39 Australians. The death toll tragically keeps climbing to more than 460 people.
16: We need urgent life-saving support now to reach the ground for those on need, but we need sustained humanitarian assistance over time to make sure that this is a recovery journey that is not being experienced alone by these unfortunate people.
15: Emergency Action Alliance's Matt Tinkler on ABC. The first bird flu case has been confirmed in an Aussie dolphin. Its body washed up in SA, while Taronga Zoo's starting a vaccination program to protect little penguins, black cockatoos and emus in New South Wales. Former AFL star Nicky Winmar is heading to jail for 6 months after being convicted of assaulting a woman. And Aussie wrestling fans are getting 3 more years of WWE action under a new deal, which will run through till 2028.
17: M. Sport.
15: Manly are trying to keep their slim finals hopes alive, clashing with the Dragons. Later tonight, the Bulldogs also working to get into the top eight, taking on Penrith at CommBank Stadium. Tomorrow, Latrell Mitchell is expected to return for the Rabbitohs against the Titans on the Gold Coast. He's been on the sidelines for about 3 months.
0: Totally cleared to play. There's no needles involved. There's no painkillers involved. There's nothing. It's just 100% fit.
15: South Sydney coach Wayne Bennett there. Taking a look at weather across the country. Sydney, clear skies for the rest of the day. Chance of a shower in Melbourne. Brisbane, partly cloudy. Clear skies in Adelaide. Also clear in Perth. Hobart, cloudy. And also partly cloudy in Canberra. For the latest on today's top stories, be watching 7 News tonight at 6.
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1: Hello, what's your question? Answer C. It's a palmy in New South Wales. 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Answer B. Greatest female paddler ever raised in Penrith. 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
1: 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Churning.

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7: Morning, I'm Lauren Howard. The number of people missing after catastrophic flooding along the Nepal-China border has risen to nearly 2,000. At least 38 Australians remain unaccounted for, while sadly the death toll has climbed to at least 579. Adrian Prowse from the Red Cross telling Seven they're doing all they can to help those who need it.
8: Principally in these first phases, it's all about immediate life-saving activities. So it's about distributing humanitarian relief supplies, first aid, food, clean water.
7: A magnitude 3.4 earthquake has rattled homes southwest of Sydney, residents saying it felt like someone had crashed into their home. A dolphin has died from H5 bird flu in South Australia. It comes after a positive result in a red fox found in Adelaide's northwest earlier this week. And a SpaceX rocket is headed to the US after being retrieved from waters off Christmas Island.
9: M. Sport.
7: Manly's dream of making the top eight is still alive after a 44-10 win over the Dragons. Coach Kieran Foran says it's disappointing to be in this position, but they'll keep giving it their best.
10: We won't give up hope until it's completely lost and gone. At the moment, we're still a mathematical chance. We need some results to go our way, and we need to win our remaining game, and that's all we'll focus on.
7: While the Bulldogs' finals hopes are hanging by a thread following last night's 24-10 loss to the Panthers. Checking the weather across the country. Sydney, partly cloudy, 19. Melbourne, the same, 15. Brisbane, 24. Adelaide, sunny, 20. Perth, partly cloudy, 22. Hobart, 17. Canberra, a max of 19. 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
7: Morning, I'm Lauren Howard. At least 579 people are dead and nearly 2,000 are missing following devastating flash floods on the Nepal-China border. Officials are now urgently working to confirm the welfare of at least 38 Australians who remain unaccounted for. The Red Cross says over 90,000 people have been caught up in the disaster and need assistance. There are calls for Australia to follow Britain's lead and introduce a generational smoking ban. Under the move, anyone born in 2009 or later would never legally be able to buy cigarettes. A funding boost to strengthen Queensland's response to gender-based violence. The federal government is committing nearly $70 million over the next 4 years. And an international manhunt is underway for two guys who stole a diamond necklace from a Vienna museum in broad daylight.
8: M. Sport.
7: The Panthers have moved back to the top of the table following last night's 24-10 win over the Bulldogs. Coach Ivan Cleary impressed with his side's performance.
9: I felt like that was our best, like 80 minutes for some time, and had to be. Yeah, I thought we were pretty patient. Yeah, and ended up sort of coming away with it through the second half. So, yeah, pretty happy with that.
7: While the Sea Eagles are still a chance of playing finals footy after beating the Dragons 44-10. Checking the weather across the country. Sydney, partly cloudy, 19. Melbourne, the same, 15. Brisbane, 24. Adelaide, sunny, 20. Perth, partly cloudy, 22. Hobart, 17. Canberra, a max of 19. 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
8: Hey there, I'm Lauren Howard. The number of Australians missing in the Nepal-Tibet flood disaster has risen to 41.
9: We're doing all we can, we're working around the clock to try and make contact with these missing Australians.
8: Assistant Foreign Minister Matt Thistlethwaite on 7 there. All up, around 2,000 people remain unaccounted for and the disaster has claimed close to 600 lives. A terrifying wake-up overnight after a car smashed into the front of a home. The driver has since been taken into custody for questioning following the crash in Adelaide. Aussie shoppers could soon pay more for chicken, even if H5 bird flu doesn't spread to the poultry industry. Farmers are facing rising feed and labour costs, as well as extra pressure from the Middle East war. And a proposal has been put forward to rename Nashville International Airport in honour of Dolly Parton. The country music legend passed away at the age of 80 earlier this week.
10: M. Sport.
8: The Bulldogs' finals hopes are on life support after a 24-10 loss to Penrith. Coach Cam Serrato says they've been trying to play catch-up for the past few months.
11: If we played like that in the first 11 rounds, we wouldn't be sitting here in this situation. So I think since round 12, we've put a lot of good footy together, but we just, the way we played in the first 11 rounds probably has made it a pretty hard job.
8: And Manly's beaten the Dragons 44-10 to keep its slim top eight hopes alive. Checking the weather across the country. Sydney, partly cloudy, 19. Melbourne, the same, 15. Brisbane, 24. Adelaide, sunny, 20. Perth, partly cloudy, 22. Hobart, 17. Canberra, a max of 19. 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
1: Hi, I'm Lauren Howarth. 41 Australians are now missing in the Nepal-Tibet flood disaster. They're among the nearly 2,500 that remain unaccounted for, while the death toll has risen to close to 600. Assistant Foreign Minister Matt Thistlethwaite has told Seven the federal government has also accepted a request for assistance.
2: We've sent 8 crisis response team members. These are experts who are trained in rescue and recovery management. They know how to assess the situation, what equipment to use.
1: Calls for Australia to follow Britain's lead and introduce a generational smoking ban. Anyone born in 2009 or later would never legally be able to buy cigarettes. The federal government's committing nearly $70 million over the next 4 years to strengthen Queensland's response to gender-based violence. And a sky-high tribute for Dolly Parton. There's growing support for Nashville International Airport to be renamed in honour of the late country music star.
0: Sport.
1: Manly's dream of making the top 8 is still alive after a 44-10 win over the Dragons. Coach Kieran Foran says it's disappointing to be in this position, but they'll keep giving it their best.
3: We won't give up hope until it's completely lost and gone. At the moment, we're still a mathematical chance. We need some results to go our way, and we need to win our remaining game, and that's all we'll focus on.
1: And the Bulldogs' finals hopes are hanging by a thread after last night's 24-10 loss to the Panthers. Checking the weather across the country. Sydney, partly cloudy, 19. Melbourne, the same, 15. Brisbane, 24. Adelaide, sunny, 20. Perth, partly cloudy, 22. Hobart, 17. Canberra, a max of 19. 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Listener has your music sorted. 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